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1: Bill Morton and Mary Sawyer, last Friday man and wife became
2: to the happy couple,
1: yay,
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0: Yay! 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Ever ask her, was she wed before?
1: No!
0: If she had been, would it make you sore?
1: No!
0: To the happy couple, yay! Hooray! Bill Lawton said, the more the merrier. Who knows if this will last for me and her? The swine! 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